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2: 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We're going to have the second of two shows this year on Christmas songs. 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We've taken the top 19 songs, and it starts off with Burl Ives and that Christmas classic from Rudolph the Red-Nosed Reindeer.

On the Music Yearbook, we're getting into the spirit with the top testing Christmas songs for 2025. There are three artists that have multiple entries on our countdown: Bing Crosby, Elvis Presley, and this group from Australia, still touring in the United States. They're at number 17 with Winter Wonderland. It's Air Supply.

0: 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And on our survey, six of these songs debuted in the 1960s, including this one from Brenda Lee.
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0: I'm Sherp Rogers. Happy you could join us on this edition of the Music Yearbook. But you know him as the voice of Tony the Tiger. But some people don't realize he was the singing voice for Boris Karloff in The Grinch Stole Christmas, Thurl Ravenscroft.
1: You're a mean one, Mr. Grinch. 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
1: 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This was the top testing song from 35 to 44-year-old respondents. Number 12, it's Jose Feliciano.

It's beginning to sound a lot like Christmas on the Music Yearbook as we play the top testing Christmas songs for 2025. This is the oldest song we'll play tonight. Bing Crosby recorded it in 1945. It's been

0: There are seven songs from the 40s and 50s on our survey tonight. At number 10, it's Percy Faith and his orchestra, Deck the...
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0: We're counting down the top testing Christmas songs from the P1 Media Group list from 2025. 48% of those surveyed want Christmas music to continue through New Year's Eve. Not many radio stations do that. However, the satellite services do continue Christmas music through New Year's Eve. At number 9, it's the King of Rock and Roll. He has multiple entries on our countdown tonight with Silver Bells.

one of the idiosyncrasies of this chart this year. Two songs with two versions follow each other. Number 8, Frosty the Snowman. At number 7, Carol of the Bells. This one by David Foster.

our Christmas countdown from the P1 Media Group. Our second song from the Australian duo who released this album in 1999. It was 14 years after their last chart hit for Air.

0: 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It's Andy Williams. 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
1: I wish you a Merry Christmas. I wish you a Merry Christmas. I

0: On the Music Yearbook, before we hear the number one song from tonight's countdown, let's recap. Number 19 was Holly Jolly Christmas from Burl Ives. Gene Autry at number 18 with Rudolph the Red-Nosed Reindeer. Number 17, Winter Wonderland by Air Supply. Brenda Lee at number 16 with Rockin' Around the Christmas Tree. Carol the Bells from Mannheim Steamroller at number 15. Number 14, Frosty the Snowman from Nat King Cole. Thurl Ravenscroft with number 13, You're a Mean One, Mr. Grinch. Number 12, Feliz Navidad. Jose Feliciano. Number 11, Bing Crosby. It's beginning to look a lot like Christmas. Deck the Halls from Percy Faith at number 10. Number 9, Silver Bells by Elvis Presley. Bing Crosby at number 8 with Frosty the Snowman. The Carol the Bells second entry on our survey from David Foster at number 7. Number 6, Ring Christmas Bells by Ray Conniff. Number 5, Sleigh Ride by Air Supply. Number 4, The King, Elvis, and Blue Christmas. Number 3, It's the Most Wonderful Time of the Year by Andy Williams. And number 2, We Wish You a Merry Christmas by Bing Crosby and the Andrews Sisters. The song that's at number 1 has had the top spot on the testing survey 8 of the last 9 years. It was originally released in 1957.
1: Holiday, get one, get
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1: Good morning, I'm Scott Pringle with a WMTR News update. Some New Jersey campers are recovering after eating what police think were drug-laced edibles. Here's Andrew Whitman with details.
2: It happened Thursday morning at the YMCA summer camp on North Arlington Avenue in East Orange. At least 13 kids fell ill. The mother of a 12-year-old said the kids looked like zombies. Police think they ate mushroom-laced edibles. One child was hospitalized as a precaution. Police say they've identified a suspect, but that no charges have been filed yet. Anyone with information is asked to call East Orange Police. In New Jersey, I'm Andrew Whitman.
1: A second fatal boat crash involving an intercoastal waterway boat marker has occurred within a week in Barnegat Bay. This happened Saturday night with a 32-foot Boston Whaler carrying five people collided with the channel marker in Tom's River. One of the passengers on board was killed. Israeli Prime Minister Benjamin Netanyahu is warning Iran against attacking Israel.
3: Appearing on Fox Sunday Morning Futures, Netanyahu vowed that Israel's response would be very forceful.
4: If Iran attacks Israel, either directly or through proxies, either with ballistic missiles or UAVs or killer drones, it will make a terrible mistake.
3: It comes as Netanyahu is set to visit the White House this coming week as President Trump weighs his military options in Iran. Tuesday's meeting will mark the first face-to-face talks between the two since the Iran conflict began in late February. It also comes as Trump said he's close to a decision on whether to launch a massive attack on Iran. I'm Mark Neufeld.
1: Reports say Sean Diddy Combs was involved in a fight in prison at Fort Dix. This happened when another inmate made a remark to Combs, which instigated a fight. He was then sent to solitary confinement. Combs is serving a 50-month sentence for transporting prostitutes. President Trump will be in Detroit today. The president speaking at the GM Milford Proving Ground. Trump is expected to talk about the state of the American auto industry. Jaguar Land Rover recalling over 15,000 vehicles to fix a possible defective rearview camera. Checking WMTR Sports, Yankees fell to the Phillies 11-4. Mets beat the Dodgers 8-3. Weather, chance of showers and storms this afternoon. Cloudy, high 85. Tonight, chance of storms dropping down to 65. And tomorrow, more rain likely and a possible storm in the afternoon with a high of 79. I'm Scott Pringle reporting for Classic Oldies WMTR.

0: Monday morning. Hope you're doing well. Hope you had a great weekend. Everything is all right so far. Making good travel time. Pre-sunrise on Route 80, Route 10, Route 46. And no problem so far on 287. The parkway is good. If you're heading south on the turnpike down by exit 7, reports of a vehicle fire by Bordentown. All the Hudson River crossings are looking okay. Staten Island Bridge is good. NJ Transit trains are okay. That's your total traffic update. I'm Bob Williams.
1: The WM Chair, I had a weather forecast, the update for your Monday, calling for a mostly sunny day to start, but then clouding over during the afternoon, 80 to 85. We have a shower and thunderstorm threat for later this afternoon. Mostly tonight, 60% probability, and showers and thunderstorms likely for tonight, 65. More of the same on Tuesday, mostly cloudy, showers and thunderstorms at just about any time, 1 to 2 inches of rainfall, and flash flood watches are likely for tomorrow. Highs 80, lows at night down to about 65. And still the possibility of some showers Tuesday night into Wednesday. Wednesday, showers and thunderstorms, 74. I'm meteorologist Steve Pelletieri reporting Eye on Weather on WMTR.
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0: Good morning. I'm Scott Pringle with a WMTR News update. The death toll has risen to 3 following a shooting near Seattle's Space Needle last night. 4 others also injured when shots rang out during the Bite of Seattle festival. This guy was there.
1: At first, I thought it was like some fireworks. Then I had to really sit and think. Boom. They're shooting.
0: Seattle Mayor Katie Wilson says a suspect was taken into custody, although it's still unknown what led to the shooting. New Jersey Republicans want to get rid of automatic voter registration at the State Motor Vehicle Commission after thousands of non-U.S. citizens ended up registered and about 400 voted in elections.
2: Senate GOP leader Anthony Bucco and State Senator Kristen Corrado introduced a bill Thursday that would not only eliminate automatic registrations, but would also add voter ID requirements and regular independent audits of voter rolls. Bucco and Corrado say this will help restore public trust in New Jersey's elections. Now, Governor Sherrill only said Thursday that the state is not in the practice of handing over info for a federal audit. I'm Levon Putney.
0: Hundreds of furloughed workers in Edison are back on the job after local lawmakers approved an emergency spending bill to fund the government. Partial municipal shutdown had left some 360 workers furloughed last week. More than a dozen New Jersey campers are recovering after eating what police think were drug-laced edibles. This was Thursday at the YMCA summer camp on North Arlington Avenue in East Orange. Police say they've identified a suspect, but no charges yet. The federal government is pushing to reauthorize funding for the renovation of Penn Station, but with a caveat of a name change attached to it.
3: Transportation Secretary Sean Duffy wants to allow billions of dollars in funding to go towards Penn Station, but only if it gets renamed after President Trump. Senator Chuck Schumer says no way.
4: Any bill that renames Penn Station for Trump is dead in the United States Senate. I will block it. It ain't happening, Donald Trump. Forget about it.
3: Penn Station's renovation is expected to top over $8 billion in funding. In New York, I'm Jonathan O'Halloran.
0: Checking WMTR Sports, Yankees fell to the Phillies 11-4, Mets over the Dodgers 8-3. Weather, chance of showers and storms this afternoon, otherwise cloudy, high 85. Tonight, chance of storms, low 65. And tomorrow, showers likely with a possible storm in the afternoon with a high of 79. I'm Scott Pringle reporting for Classic Oldies WMTR.
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0: Monday morning. Hope you're doing well. Hope you had a great weekend. Everything is all right so far. Making good travel time. Pre-sunrise of Route 80, Route 10, Route 46. And no problem so far on 287. The parkway is good. If you're heading south on the turnpike down by exit 7, reports of a vehicle fire by Bordentown. All the Hudson River crossings are looking okay. Staten Island Bridge is good. NJ Transit trains are okay. That's your total traffic update. I'm Bob Williams.
1: Here's the WMTR IN weather forecast for your Monday. Although a mostly sunny day, showers and thunderstorms will start to move into the area during the later afternoon and this evening. High temperatures 80 to 85. Showers and thunderstorms likely at night. Lows down to 65. More showers and thunderstorms due on Tuesday. Tuesday's highs near 80 with showers and thunderstorms likely at night, 65. And Wednesday, showers and thunderstorms are likely 74. Thursday, morning clouds, maybe some sunshine, 77 for a high. Slight chance of a late day thunderstorm on Thursday. That is the weather story so far for your Monday.
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0: Monday morning. Hope you're doing well. Hope you had a great weekend. Everything is all right so far. Making good travel time. Pre-sunrise of Route 80, Route 10, Route 46. And no problem so far on 287. The parkway is good. If you're heading south on the turnpike down by exit 7, reports of a vehicle fire by Bordentown. All the Hudson River crossings are looking okay. Staten Island Bridge is good. And J Transit trains are okay. That's your total traffic update. I'm Bob.
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1: Good morning, I'm Scott Pringle with a WMTR News update. Some New Jersey campers are recovering after eating what police think were drug-laced edibles. Here's Andrew Whitman with details.
2: It happened Thursday morning at the YMCA summer camp on North Arlington Avenue in East Orange. At least 13 kids fell ill. The mother of a 12-year-old said the kids looked like zombies. Police think they ate mushroom-laced edibles. One child was hospitalized as a precaution. Police say they've identified a suspect, but that no charges have been filed yet. Anyone with information is asked to call East Orange Police. In New Jersey, I'm Andrew Whitman.
1: A second fatal boat crash involving an intercoastal waterway boat marker has occurred within a week in Barnegat Bay. This happened Saturday night with a 32-foot Boston Whaler carrying five people collided with the channel marker in Tom's River. One of the passengers on board was killed. Israeli Prime Minister Benjamin Netanyahu is warning Iran against attacking Israel.
3: Appearing on Fox Sunday Morning Futures, Netanyahu vowed that Israel's response would be very forceful.
4: If Iran attacks Israel, either directly or through proxy,

0: either with ballistic missiles or UAVs or killer drones, it will make a terrible mistake.
1: It comes as Netanyahu is set to visit the White House this coming week as President Trump weighs his military options in Iran. Tuesday's meeting will mark the first face-to-face talks between the two since the Iran conflict began in late February. It also comes as Trump said he's close to a decision on whether to launch a massive attack on Iran. I'm Mark Mayfield.
2: Reports say Sean Diddy Combs was involved in a fight in prison at Fort Dix. This happened when another inmate made a remark to Combs, which instigated a fight. He was then sent to solitary confinement. Combs is serving a 50-month sentence for transporting prostitutes. President Trump will be in Detroit today. The president speaking at the GM Milford Proving Ground. Trump is expected to talk about the state of the American auto industry. Jaguar Land Rover recalling over 15,000 vehicles to fix a possible defective rear-view camera. Checking WMTR Sports, Yankees fell to the Phillies 11-4. Mets beat the Dodgers 8-3. Weather, chance of showers and storms this afternoon. Cloudy, high 85. Tonight, chance of storms dropping down to 65. And tomorrow, more rain likely and a possible storm in the afternoon with a high of 79. I'm Scott Pringle reporting for Classic Oldies WMTR.

0: on Route 109, earlier problems cleared by Newark Airport at North Avenue. Jersey Turnpike with a crash on the shoulder of the truck lanes by exit 10. And we've got a good ride going on 80 and 10 and 46 in and out of Morris County. And Route 202 now with a crash north and southbound by First Avenue at Raritan. That's your total traffic update. I'm Bob Williams.
1: WM Chair, I had a weather forecast, the update for your Monday, calling for a mostly sunny day to start. But then clouding over during the afternoon, 80 to 85. We have a shower and thunderstorm threat for later this afternoon. Mostly tonight, 60% probability, and showers and thunderstorms likely for tonight, 65. More of the same on Tuesday, mostly cloudy, showers and thunderstorms at just about any time, 1 to 2 inches of rainfall, and flash flood watches are likely for tomorrow. Highs 80, lows at night down to about 65, and still the possibility of some showers Tuesday night into Wednesday. Wednesday, showers and thunderstorms, 74. I'm meteorologist Steve Pelletieri reporting Eye on Weather on WMTR.
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0: on Route 1 and 9. Earlier problems cleared by Newark Airport at North Avenue. Jersey Turnpike with a crash on the shoulder of the truck lanes by exit 10. And we've got a good ride going on 80 and 10 and 46 in and out of Morris County. And Route 202 now with a crash north and southbound by 1st Avenue at Raritan. That's your total traffic update. I'm Bob Oye.
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0: Good morning, I'm Scott Pringle with a WMTR News update. The death toll has risen to 3 following a shooting near Seattle's Space Needle last night. 4 others also injured when shots rang out during the Bite of Seattle festival. This guy was there.
1: At first, I thought it was like some fireworks. Then I had to really sit and think. Boom. They're shooting.
0: Seattle Mayor Katie Wilson says a suspect was taken into custody, although it's still unknown what led to the shooting. New Jersey Republicans want to get rid of automatic voter registration at the State Motor Vehicle Commission after thousands of non-U.S. citizens ended up registered and about 400 voted in elections.
2: Senate GOP leader Anthony Bucco and State Senator Kristen Corrado introduced a bill Thursday that would not only eliminate automatic registrations, but would also add voter ID requirements and regular independent audits of voter rolls. Bucco and Corrado say this will help restore public trust in New Jersey's elections. Now, Governor Sherrill only said Thursday that the state is not in the practice of handing over info for a federal audit. I'm Levon Putney.
0: Hundreds of furloughed workers in Edison are back on the job after local lawmakers approved an emergency spending bill to fund the government. Partial municipal shutdown had left some 360 workers furloughed last week. More than a dozen New Jersey campers are recovering after eating what police think were drug-laced edibles. This was Thursday at the YMCA summer camp on North Arlington Avenue in East Orange. Police say they've identified a suspect, but no charges yet. The federal government is pushing to reauthorize funding for the renovation of Penn Station, but with a caveat of a name change attached to it.
3: Transportation Secretary Sean Duffy wants to allow billions of dollars in funding to go towards Penn Station, but only if it gets renamed after President Trump. Senator Chuck Schumer says no way.
4: Any bill that renames Penn Station for Trump is dead in the United States Senate. I will block it. It ain't happening, Donald Trump. Forget about it.
3: Penn Station's renovation is expected to top over $8 billion in funding. In New York, I'm Jonathan O'Halloran.
0: Checking WMTR Sports, Yankees fell to the Phillies 11-4, Mets over the Dodgers 8-3. Weather, chance of showers and storms this afternoon, otherwise cloudy, high 85. Tonight, chance of storms, low 65. And tomorrow, showers likely with a possible storm in the afternoon with a high of 79. I'm Scott Pringle reporting for Classic Oldies WMTR.
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0: on Route 1 and 9. Earlier problems cleared by Newark Airport at North Avenue. Jersey Turnpike with a crash on the shoulder of the truck lanes by exit 10. And we've got a good ride going on 80 and 10 and 46 in and out of Morris County. And Route 202 now with a crash north and southbound by First Avenue at Raritan. That's your total traffic update. I'm Bob Williams.
1: Here's a WMTR IN weather forecast for your Monday. Although a mostly sunny day, showers and thunderstorms will start to move into the area during the later afternoon and this evening. High temperatures 80 to 85. Showers and thunderstorms likely at night. Lows down to 65. More showers and thunderstorms due on Tuesday. Tuesday's highs near 80 with showers and thunderstorms likely at night, 65. And Wednesday, showers and thunderstorms are likely 74. Thursday, morning clouds, maybe some sunshine, 77 for a high. Slight chance of a late day thunderstorm on Thursday. That is the weather story so far for your Monday morning.
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0: on Route 1 and 9. Earlier problems cleared by Newark Airport at North Avenue. Jersey Turnpike with a crash on the shoulder of the truck lanes by exit 10. And we've got a good ride going on 80 and 10 and 46 in and out of Morris County. And Route 202 now with a crash north and southbound by 1st Avenue at Raritan. That's your total traffic update. I'm Bob Oye.
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1: Good morning, I'm Scott Pringle with a WMTR News update. Some New Jersey campers are recovering after eating what police think were drug-laced edibles. Here's Andrew Whitman with details.
2: It happened Thursday morning at the YMCA summer camp on North Arlington Avenue in East Orange. At least 13 kids fell ill. The mother of a 12-year-old said the kids looked like zombies. Police think they ate mushroom-laced edibles. One child was hospitalized as a precaution. Police say they've identified a suspect, but that no charges have been filed yet. Anyone with information is asked to call East Orange Police. In New Jersey, I'm Andrew Whitman.
1: A second fatal boat crash involving an intercoastal waterway boat marker has occurred within a week in Barnegat Bay. This happened Saturday night with a 32-foot Boston Whaler carrying five people collided with the channel marker in Toms River. One of the passengers on board was killed. Israeli Prime Minister Benjamin Netanyahu is warning Iran against attacking Israel.
3: Appearing on Fox Sunday Morning Futures, Netanyahu vowed that Israel's response would be very forceful.
4: If Iran attacks Israel, either directly or through proxies, either with ballistic missiles or UAVs or killer drones, it will make a terrible mistake.
3: It comes as Netanyahu is set to visit the White House this coming week as President Trump weighs his military options in Iran. Tuesday's meeting will mark the first face-to-face talks between the two since the Iran conflict began in late February. It also comes as Trump said he's close to a decision on whether to launch a massive attack on Iran. I'm Mark Neufeld.
1: Reports say Sean Diddy Combs was involved in a fight in prison at Fort Dix. This happened when another inmate made a remark to Combs, which instigated a fight. He was then sent to solitary confinement. Combs is serving a 50-month sentence for transporting prostitutes. President Trump will be in Detroit today. The president speaking at the GM Milford Proving Ground. Trump is expected to talk about the state of the American auto industry. Jaguar Land Rover recalling over 15,000 vehicles to fix a possible defective rearview camera. Checking WMTR Sports, Yankees fell to the Phillies 11-4. Mets beat the Dodgers 8-3. Weather, chance of showers and storms this afternoon. Cloudy, high 85 tonight.

Chance of storms dropping down to 65, and tomorrow more rain likely and a possible storm in the afternoon with a high of 79. I'm Scott Pringle reporting for Classic Oldies WMTR.

0: The big traffic story this morning is the closure of Route 202 in both directions at Raritan Borough between the Somerville Circle down toward Quick Avenue. Accident right near First Avenue. All lanes are closed both ways. Get with Old York Road and possibly Route 22 to get around some of that over by Milltown Road. You've got the Turnpike northbound with an overturned vehicle up by Exit 12. Hudson River Crossings, 15 to 20 minute delays. Lincoln and Holland Tunnels and George Washington Bridge. And that's your total traffic update. I'm Bob Williams.
1: WMTR IN Weather Forecast, the update for your Monday, calling for a mostly sunny day to start, but then clouding over during the afternoon, 80 to 85. We have a shower and thunderstorm threat for later this afternoon. Mostly tonight, 60% probability, and showers and thunderstorms likely for tonight, 65. More of the same on Tuesday, mostly cloudy, showers and thunderstorms at just about any time, 1 to 2 inches of rainfall, and flash flood watches are likely for tomorrow. Highs 80, lows at night down to about 65. And still the possibility of some showers Tuesday night into Wednesday. Wednesday, showers and thunderstorms, 74. I'm meteorologist Steve Pelletieri reporting Eye on Weather on WMTR.
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0: The big traffic story this morning is the closure of Route 202 in both directions at Raritan Borough between the Somerville Circle down toward Quick Avenue. Accident right near First Avenue. All lanes are closed both ways. Get with Old York Road and possibly Route 22 to get around some of that over by Milltown Road. You've got the Turnpike northbound with an overturned vehicle up by Exit 12. Hudson River Crossings, 15 to 20 minute delays. Lincoln and Holland Tunnels and George Washington Bridge. And that's your total traffic update. I'm Bob.
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0: Good morning, I'm Scott Pringle with a WMTR News update. The death toll has risen to three following a shooting near Seattle's Space Needle last night. Four others also injured when shots rang out during the Bite of Seattle festival. This guy was there.
1: At first, I thought it was like some fireworks. Then I had to really sit and think. Boom. They're shooting.
0: Seattle Mayor Katie Wilson says a suspect was taken into custody, although it's still unknown what led to the shooting. New Jersey Republicans want to get rid of automatic voter registration at the State Motor Vehicle Commission after thousands of non-U.S. citizens ended up registered and about 400 voted in elections.
2: Senate GOP leader Anthony Bucco and State Senator Kristen Corrado introduced a bill Thursday that would not only eliminate automatic registrations, but would also add voter ID requirements and regular independent audits of voter rolls. Bucco and Corrado say this will help restore public trust in New Jersey's elections. Now, Governor Sherrill only said Thursday that the state is not in the practice of handing over info for a federal audit. I'm Levon Putney.
0: Hundreds of furloughed workers in Edison are back on the job after local lawmakers approved an emergency spending bill to fund the government. Partial municipal shutdown had left some 360 workers furloughed last week. More than a dozen New Jersey campers are recovering after eating what police think were drug-laced edibles. This was Thursday at the YMCA summer camp on North Arlington Avenue in East Orange. Police say they've identified a suspect, but no charges yet. The federal government is pushing to reauthorize funding for the renovation of Penn Station, but with a caveat of a name change attached to it.
3: Transportation Secretary Sean Duffy wants to allow billions of dollars in funding to go towards Penn Station, but only if it gets renamed after President Trump. Senator Chuck Schumer says no way.
4: Any bill that renames Penn Station for Trump is dead in the United States Senate. I will block it. It ain't happening, Donald Trump. Forget about it.
3: Penn Station's renovation is expected to top over $8 billion in funding. In New York, I'm Jonathan O'Halloran.
0: Checking WMTR Sports, Yankees fell to the Phillies 11-4, Mets over the Dodgers 8-3. Weather, chance of showers and storms this afternoon, otherwise cloudy, high 85. Tonight, chance of storms, low 65. And tomorrow, showers likely with a possible storm in the afternoon with a high of 79. I'm Scott Pringle reporting for Classic Oldies WMTR.
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0: big traffic story this morning is the closure of Route 202 in both directions at Raritan Borough between the Somerville Circle down toward Quick Avenue. Accident right near First Avenue. All lanes are closed both ways. Get with Old York Road and possibly Route 22 to get around some of that over by Milltown Road. You've got the Turnpike northbound with an overturned vehicle up by Exit 12. Hudson River Crossings, 15 to 20 minute delays. Lincoln and Holland Tunnels and George Washington Bridge. And that's your total traffic update. I'm Bob Williams.
1: Here's a WMTR Eye and Weather forecast for your Monday. Although a mostly sunny day, showers and thunderstorms will start to move into the area during the later afternoon and this evening. High temperatures 80 to 85. Showers and thunderstorms likely at night. Lows down to 65. More showers and thunderstorms due on Tuesday. Tuesday's highs near 80 with showers and thunderstorms likely at night, 65. And Wednesday, showers and thunderstorms are likely 74. Thursday, morning clouds, maybe some sunshine, 77 for a high. Slight chance of a late day thunderstorm on Thursday. That is the weather story so far for your Monday morning.
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0: big traffic story this morning is the closure of Route 202 in both directions at Raritan Borough between the Somerville Circle down toward Quick Avenue. Accident right near First Avenue. All lanes are closed both ways. Get with Old York Road and possibly Route 22 to get around some of that over by Milltown Road. You've got the Turnpike northbound with an overturned vehicle up by Exit 12. Hudson River Crossings, 15 to 20 minute delays. Lincoln and Holland Tunnels and George Washington Bridge. And that's your total traffic update. I'm Bob White.
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4: Here's the WMTR Ion weather forecast for this afternoon. Increasing clouds and a possibility of some showers and thunderstorms moving in. High temperatures mid-80s. Showers and thunderstorms likely tonight. Nighttime low 65, but even more rain Tuesday. Showers and thunderstorms, 90% probability for tomorrow. Flash flood watches are expected. Temperatures for the day ranging up to about 79, 1 to 2 inches of rainfall daytime. Another 1 to 2 inches possible at night, and it's going to add to an already bloated total that we have for this month of July. More showers likely on Wednesday. I'm meteorologist Steve Pelletieri reporting IonWeather.com on Classic Oldies WMTR.

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Now, some of y'all never been down south too much. I'm gonna tell you a little bit about this so that you understand what I'm talking about. Down there, we have a plant that grows out in the woods and the fields. Looks something like a turnip green. Everybody calls it poke salad. 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Used to know a girl lived down there and she'd go out in the evenings and pick her a mess of it. 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
4: Here's a WMTR Ion weather forecast for this afternoon. Increasing clouds and the possibility of some showers and thunderstorms moving in. High temperatures mid-80s. Showers and thunderstorms likely tonight. Nighttime low 65, but even more rain Tuesday. Showers and thunderstorms, 90% probability for tomorrow. Flash flood watches are expected. Temperatures for the day ranging up to about 79, 1 to 2 inches of rainfall daytime. Another 1 to 2 inches possible at night, and that's going to add to an already bloated total that we have for this month of July. More showers likely on Wednesday. I'm meteorologist Steve Pelletieri reporting IonWeather.com on Classic Oldies WMTR.

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5: Here's a WMTR Ion weather forecast for this afternoon. Increasing clouds and a possibility of some showers and thunderstorms moving in. High temperatures mid-80s. Showers and thunderstorms likely tonight. Nighttime lows 65, but even more rain Tuesday. Showers and thunderstorms, 90% probability for tomorrow. Flash flood watches are expected. Temperatures for the day ranging up to about 79, 1 to 2 inches of rainfall daytime. Another 1 to 2 inches possible at night, and it's going to add to an already bloated total that we have for this month of July. More showers likely on Wednesday. I'm meteorologist Steve Pelletieri reporting IonWeather.com on Classic Oldies WMTR.

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7: Here's a WMTR Eye on Weather forecast for this afternoon. Increasing clouds and a possibility of some showers and thunderstorms moving in. High temperatures mid-80s. Showers and thunderstorms likely tonight. Nighttime low 65, but even more rain Tuesday. Showers and thunderstorms, 90% probability for tomorrow. Flash flood watches are expected. Temperatures for the day ranging up to about 79, 1 to 2 inches of rainfall daytime. Another 1 to 2 inches possible at night, and it's going to add to an already bloated total that we have for this month of July. More showers likely on Wednesday. I'm meteorologist Steve Pelletieri, reporting EyeOnWeather.com on Classic Oldies WMTR.

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6: Here's the WMTR Ion weather forecast for this afternoon. Increasing clouds and a possibility of some showers and thunderstorms moving in. High temperatures mid-80s. Showers and thunderstorms likely tonight. Nighttime low 65, but even more rain Tuesday. Showers and thunderstorms, 90% probability for tomorrow. Flash flood watches are expected. Temperatures for the day ranging up to about 79, 1 to 2 inches of rainfall daytime. Another 1 to 2 inches possible at night, and it's going to add to an already bloated total that we have for this month of July. More showers likely on Wednesday. I'm meteorologist Steve Pelletieri reporting EyeOnWeather.com on Classic Oldies WMTR.

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6: Here's a WMTR Ion weather forecast for this afternoon. Increasing clouds and the possibility of some showers and thunderstorms moving in. High temperatures mid-80s. Showers and thunderstorms likely tonight. Nighttime low 65, but even more rain Tuesday. Showers and thunderstorms, 90% probability for tomorrow. Flash flood watches are expected. Temperatures for the day ranging up to about 79, 1 to 2 inches of rainfall daytime. Another 1 to 2 inches possible at night, and it's going to add to an already bloated total that we have for this month of July. More showers likely on Wednesday. I'm meteorologist Steve Pelletieri, reporting EyeOnWeather.com on Classic Oldies WMTR.

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3: 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Only one winner per household will be accepted in our contest. For purposes of this contest, household shall mean all persons residing at or claiming as their principal residence any single occupancy dwelling or unit in a multiple occupancy dwelling. No person is eligible to participate in our contest who has won any prize from WMTR with a value of $25 or greater within the 30-day period to the start date of the next contest. Each winner in our contest must claim his or her prize in person at the offices of WMTR within 30 days of the end of the contest. Prizes not claimed within such 30-day period will be forfeited. Each winner of our contest must provide a Social Security number for tax reporting purposes and will be responsible for the payment of any federal, state, or local taxes in conjunction with the award or use of a prize. Each contest winner must sign an agreement releasing WMTR and the contest sponsors from liability in connection with the operation of the contest and the award and use of the prize, and giving WMTR and the contest sponsors the right to use the contest winner's name, likeness, voice, biographical information, and recorded comments in connection with the advertising and promotion of the contest and WMTR and sponsors and their business. Any dispute or controversy arising out of or in connection with the administration of our contest shall be resolved by the management of WMTR, whose decisions are final and binding. Failure to conform to all contest rules or fraud on the part of a contest participant will result in the disqualification of such contest participant. WMTR is not responsible for the failure of any telecommunication system or part thereof for lost, late, or misdirected contest entries, whether transmitted by mail, telephone, or via the internet. WMTR contest rules are available at our studios at 55 Warsaw Road, Cedar Knolls, New Jersey.
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5: Here's the WMJR Iron Weather Forecast. The update for this evening, there's the possibility of a shower or a thunder shower. Otherwise, partly cloudy, and nighttime lows down to about 70. Daytime on Tuesday, a better chance of showers and thunderstorms throughout the day and into the evening. Daytime highs in the 70s to near 80, and with showers and thunderstorms likely at night, lows will settle back into the upper 60s. Outlook for Wednesday, calling for some early showers, then mixed clouds and sun, chance of a late-day thunderstorm, and high temperatures 80 to 85. I'm meteorologist Steve Pelletieri, reporting ionweather.com on Classic Oldies WMTR.

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0: Total traffic telling you more about your ride. If you're westbound, 78 at 287. 78 westbound at exit 29. The delay is starting at exit 33. An accident right after 29, right beyond 287. But you know what? 287 southbound at a Basking Ridge. All get solid all the way down to the westbound side of 78. So 287 south, 287 north through Bridgewater. That'll take time as well, trying to get to 78 westbound. Delays have been tough on the turnpike by Interchange 12. Both inner and outer roadways, they're solid northbound. I'm Christina Lang, and that's a look at your total traffic.
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0: Total Traffic telling you more about your ride if you're westbound 78 at 287. 78 westbound at exit 29. The delay is starting at exit 33. An accident right after 29, right beyond 287. But you know what? 287 southbound at a Basking Ridge. All get solid all the way down to the westbound side of 78. So 287 south, 287 north through Bridgewater. That'll take time as well, trying to get to 78 westbound. Delays have been tough on the turnpike by Interchange 12. Both inner and outer roadways, they're solid northbound. I'm Christina Lang, and that's a look at your total traffic.
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7: Here's the WMTR Iron Weather Forecast. The update for this evening, there's the possibility of a shower or a thunder shower. Otherwise, partly cloudy, and nighttime lows down to about 70. Daytime on Tuesday, a better chance of showers and thunderstorms throughout the day and into the evening. Daytime highs in the 70s to near 80, and with showers and thunderstorms likely at night, lows will settle back into the upper 60s. Outlook for Wednesday, calling for some early showers, then mixed clouds and sun, chance of a late-day thunderstorm, and high temperatures 80 to 85. I'm meteorologist Steve Pelletieri, reporting ionweather.com on Classic Oldies WMTR.

0: Total traffic telling you more about your ride. If you're westbound 78 at 287, 78 westbound at exit 29, the delay is starting at exit 33, an accident right after 29, right beyond 287. But you know what? 287 southbound out of Basking Ridge, all get solid all the way down to the westbound side of 78. So 287 south, 287 north through Bridgewater. That'll take time as well, trying to get to 78 westbound. Delays have been tough on the turnpike by Interchange 12. Both inner and outer roadways, they're solid northbound. I'm Christina Lang, and that's a look at your total traffic.
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0: Total traffic telling you more about your ride. If you're westbound, 78 at 287. 78 westbound at exit 29. The delay is starting at exit 33. An accident right after 29, right beyond 287. But you know what? 287 southbound out of Basking Ridge. All get solid all the way down to the westbound side of 78. So 287 south, 287 north through Bridgewater. That'll take time as well, trying to get to 78 westbound. Delays have been tough on the turnpike by Interchange 12. Both inner and outer roadways, they're solid northbound. I'm Christina Lang, and that's a look at your total traffic.
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4: Here's a WMTR Ion weather forecast for this afternoon. Increasing clouds and a possibility of some showers and thunderstorms moving in. High temperatures mid-80s. Showers and thunderstorms likely tonight. Nighttime low 65, but even more rain Tuesday. Showers and thunderstorms, 90% probability for tomorrow. Flash flood watches are expected. Temperatures for the day ranging up to about 79, 1 to 2 inches of rainfall daytime. Another 1 to 2 inches possible at night, and it's going to add to an already bloated total that we have for this month of July. More showers likely on Wednesday. I'm meteorologist Steve Pelletieri reporting Ion Weather.com on Classic Oldies WMTR.
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0: Total Traffic telling you more about your ride. If you're westbound 78 at 287, 78 westbound at exit 29, the delay is starting at exit 33, an accident right after 29, right beyond 287. But you know what? 287 southbound at a Basking Ridge, all get solid all the way down to the westbound side of 78. So 287 south, 287 north through Bridgewater, that'll take time as well, trying to get to 78 westbound. Delays have been tough on the Turnpike by Interchange 12. Both inner and outer roadways, they're solid northbound. I'm Christina Lang, and that's a look at your Total Traffic.
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0: Total Traffic telling you more about your ride if you're westbound 78 at 287. 78 westbound at exit 29. The delay is starting at exit 33. An accident right after 29, right beyond 287. But you know what? 287 southbound at a Basking Ridge. All get solid all the way down to the westbound side of 78. So 287 south, 287 north through Bridgewater. That'll take time as well, trying to get to 78 westbound. Delays have been tough on the turnpike by Interchange 12. Both inner and outer roadways, they're solid northbound. I'm Christina Lang, and that's a look at your total traffic.
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6: Here's the WMTR Iron Weather Forecast. The update for this evening, there's the possibility of a shower or a thunder shower. Otherwise, partly cloudy, and nighttime lows down to about 70. Daytime on Tuesday, a better chance of showers and thunderstorms throughout the day and into the evening. Daytime highs in the 70s to near 80, and with showers and thunderstorms likely at night, lows will settle back into the upper 60s. Outlook for Wednesday, calling for some early showers, then mixed clouds and sun, chance of a late-day thunderstorm, and high temperatures 80 to 85. I'm meteorologist Steve Pelletieri, reporting ionweather.com on Classic Oldies WMTR.

0: Total Traffic telling you more about your ride if you're westbound 78 at 287. 78 westbound at exit 29. The delay is starting at exit 33. An accident right after 29, right beyond 287. But you know what? 287 southbound out of Basking Ridge. All get solid all the way down to the westbound side of 78. So 287 south, 287 north through Bridgewater. That'll take time as well, trying to get to 78 westbound. Delays have been tough on the turnpike by Interchange 12. Both inner and outer roadways, they're solid northbound. I'm Christina Lang, and that's a look at your total traffic.
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Here's the WMTR High and Weather Forecast. The update for this evening, there's the possibility of a shower or a thunder shower. Otherwise, partly cloudy, and nighttime lows down to about 70. Daytime on Tuesday, a better chance of showers and thunderstorms throughout the day and into the evening. Daytime highs in the 70s to near 80, and with showers and thunderstorms likely at night, lows will settle back into the upper 60s. Outlook for Wednesday, calling for some early showers, then mixed clouds and sun, chance of a late-day thunderstorm, and high temperatures 80 to 85. I'm meteorologist Steve Pelletieri, reporting ionweather.com on Classic Oldies WMTR.

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